people exist before they're allowed to be free. Yes, and how many times can a man turn his head back?

there's great balls of fire. 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The scrub is fine. The race is just great balls of fire.

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That you might nail down and not twitch on my thumb. I'm real nervous, but it sure is fun. Come on, baby. It drives me crazy. And this group is just great balls of fire.